this particular lyric is not appropriate for what might be considered underground. But I think underground is whatever your mood or your feelings might be at the time, so long as it's the truth. I think it's very appropriate that we might lend a few words of inspiration about here.

0: that we do have here behind us. 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I want to just start off to the right here, Mr. Heavy Dude. Ladies and gentlemen, tall fella back here, we call him Lucky.
1: Oh, Zomza man, but you're right, man.
0: No, he said that, I didn't really say it. I just quoted him.
2: Kev Brown.
0: You hear the women say, woo! Okay, Mr.
2: Odyssey on the flow.
0: And ladies and gentlemen,
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0: Okay, we're gonna get into something else.

now chillin'. Whispers, hustlers, steps, me with the rap bus. It goes sidewalk, pimpin'. Skip, time for skippin'. Shuffle, this is the beat now chillin'. Whispers, hustlers, steps, me with the rap bus. It goes sidewalk, pimpin'. Skip, skip, shuffle, time for skippin'. Shuffle, listen to the beat now chillin'. Whispers, hustlers, soundtrack, hustle, bus, pimpin'. Skip, shuffle.

Ladies and gentlemen, we've come to the end of the Soul to Soul show. You've been a wonderful crowd and we have enjoyed every bit of it. Ladies and gentlemen, we've come to the end of the Soul to Soul show. You've been a wonderful crowd and we have enjoyed every bit of it. Before we close, we'd like you all to join in the gospel singing as we bring on...

a tone. 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Inhale, exhale, you'll relax in a zone. Extreme TV, man, peep through the blinds. Look at me, she says want in his eyes. It's another one of those one. Got me in his own tank, wondering how I got here. I know it ain't my program, dream or even hoping someday I could be more clear. It's another one of those one. Got me in his own tank, wondering how I got here. I know it ain't my program, dreaming, even hoping someday I could be more. Back in a bedroom, layers of music, darkness beneath me, bones in a basement, not just balloons.

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Me and music go together like hoods on a gang. Turning up temperatures, we're cooler than fans. Redraft your blueprints, rebooting your plans. Vampires biting us, we're removing your fans. 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

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If it no money, say where them bad attack for. Then we try to hold up a bank with a banana. Yeah, we pretty old thing.